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Sitting in my room here, think about you, oh dear. 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